says, oh, wrong number, sorry to waste your time. And I think to myself, why now? Why me? Why?

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And I like a woman that loves everything and everybody.

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1: 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You know you drive me up a wall, the way you make good for all the nasty tricks you pull. Seems like we're making up more than we're making love.

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1: Try and shoot something that wasn't so western, like something unusual. There is certainly a very strange, almost humorous side to it. I mean, I can giggle all the time because I had bikies coming in, plastic going to water, which was sort of fun, and they had, you know, tried to back me.

Test centers, never seen more smiles than mine. Test centers, never seen more smiles than mine.